0: What's going on, everyone? It's Bluff here, and we're driving through the states in the Bluffmobile, and the best thing that we can do is play our favorite casino-style games on SpinQuest. 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

0: 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As I've been tourist. Alles kapurist. As I've been yet.
1: Attention, attention! Game the kick! A flying shist!